I know a dark, secluded place, a place where no one knows your face. A glass of wine, a fast embrace. It's called Hernando's Hideaway. Olé. All you see are silhouettes, and all you hear are castanets. And no one cares how late it gets. Not

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Then strike a match and you will know you're in Hernando's hideaway. Oh, late.

0: We'd like to tell you a story about a young girl, about 18 years old, about 5 feet 2, and about to go out. Now her mother, realizing it was her first time out with a young man, called her into the bedroom and said, "Minnie, you're all dressed up in your finery, your very best clothes, and you look beautiful. You're gorgeous. You're alluring.
1: You look swell, baby.
0: And now, Minnie, I want you to remember everything I've always told you. And above all, I want you to be very, very careful."

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In the beginning, there were nothing but rocks. Then somebody invented the wheel, and things just began.

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1: Good evening. The death of a man who sang and played the guitar overshadows the news from Poland, Iran, and Washington tonight. Former Beatle John Lennon, who was 40, was shot and killed last night outside his luxury apartment in New York. The alleged killer is an unemployed security guard and printer who had lived in Hawaii. News of Lennon's death touched off a wave of shock and mourning around the world. Steve Young reports.
2: The shooting happened at the Dakota apartment building minutes after John Lennon and his wife Yoko Ono left a recording session. When they got out of their limousine, a waiting gunman said, "Mr. Lennon," crouched in military stance, and squeezed off at least four shots from a .38 caliber pistol.
3: Within 2 minutes of the time I got there, they brought out Lennon. He was limp. He had blood coming outside of his mouth. He had his glasses on. And there were maybe five or six police officers holding him, carrying him, putting him in the back seat of a car. And very quickly, Yoko was with him.
2: Lennon was rushed to the nearest hospital just a few blocks away, but was dead on arrival. His body was taken to the morgue.
4: We have arrested Mark David Chapman of 55 South Kukui, K-U-K-U-I Street, Hawaii, for the homicide of John Lennon.
2: Chapman checked into this YMCA last Saturday, moved into a Midtown hotel the next day, was seen outside the Dakota over the weekend and yesterday. According to police, he managed to get Lennon to autograph a record album. During arraignment, Chapman was charged today with second-degree murder. He showed no reaction or emotion. The assistant district attorney said Chapman committed a deliberate, premeditated execution of John Lennon in a cool, calm, calculated manner. Chapman's court-appointed attorney called the shooting an apparently motiveless crime and told the court Chapman had tried twice in the past to commit suicide. Next court appearance is set for January 6th. Chapman will be kept under suicide watch while undergoing psychiatric evaluation at Bellevue Hospital. Steve Young, CBS News, New York.

your loving and your kissing and your hugging and your sweet turtle loving pretty baby. I won't be satisfied till I hear a play. Here comes the bride. Listen to me, baby, and I don't mean maybe. Listen to my story. It's terrifically true. I want to find a way of telling you that. I really go for you. I hope you're in the baby, baby, because I said

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Let's stop a little, tease a little, later maybe squeeze a little, try a little, sigh a little, maybe have to cry a little bit. No, deny that you are mighty pretty and that's it. Cause I love you, baby, love you, baby, love you, baby, love you, baby, love you, baby, with all my heart. Ooh, listen to me while I say a little, little, little, ladies.